0: Лучше сорвать, кричать.
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0: Oh, yeah.
2: Oh, yes, sir.
3: Chief boss in this gym.
2: Take it, boy.
4: Gang it up. 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

0: My fellow brothers, I, Billy Harrington, stand here today, humbled by the task before us, mindful of the sacrifices borne by our Niko Niko ancestors. We are in the midst of crisis. Niko Niko Doga is at war against a far-reaching storm of disturbance and deletion. Niko Niko's economy is badly weakened, a consequence of carelessness and irresponsibility on the part of management.
1: Mr. Ackworth.

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3: Hey man, how you doing? You ever sitting at home and you're wondering yourself, how the fuck do you masturbate? How's it done? What's all about? Well, wonder no longer. I'm going to teach you how it's done. Got the lads round for a mad gang wank. 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Wait a minute. 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Let's get it started.

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0: 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You want to go on a date sometime? Yeah. I guess gay guys do that too, huh? 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

0: 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I'm so horny. Oh yeah, I'm fucking coming. Fucking fuck. Oh yeah, I'm fucking coming. I'm so horny. Oh yeah, I'm fucking coming. Fucking fuck. Oh yeah, I'm fucking coming. I'm so horny. Oh yeah, I'm fucking coming. Fucking fuck. Oh yeah, I'm fucking coming.
1: Boy next door. Yeah. Boy next door.
2: Hung around more.

0: door.
1: 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I was thinking of those remarks now. I just heard, I don't know. Yeah. I just finished wrestling, so you knocked them out. Yeah, so guys, if that wanted to challenge me to wrestling, I should.
2: What about 1, 2, 3?

0: 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Boy next door. 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
1: You only make one penetrating sound?
0: Like maybe two.
1: Really?
0: Yeah.
1: Try to branch out.
0: Fuck.
1: Maybe you'll discover something new about yourself.
0: Okay.

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1: Spanking.
2: Boy.
3: Love.
2: Suck some dick.
3: Swallow cum.
2: Bad cock.

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1: Spanking.
2: Boy.
3: Love.
2: Suck some dick.
3: Swallow cum.
2: Fat cock.
1: Spanking.
3: Boy. Love.
2: Suck some dick.
3: Swallow cum.
2: Fat cock.
1: Really?
3: Dungeon. Do anal. Do anal.
2: Boy next door.

0: 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Do you think you can beat me in 1, 2, 3?
1: Yeah. I'll fuck you in the ass. We'll go.

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1: You know I don't do anal.
2: Everything's so wrong. You don't belong. Living in your precious
1: bondage gay website. It's all male. That's amazing.

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1: 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I'm a performance artist. I'm hired for people to fulfill their fantasies, their deep, dark fantasies. I was going to be a movie star. I had enough. Then I get into escort work. Dungeon master.
2: Забирали с собой
0: fucking slaves.
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1: fucking coming.
2: Я
1: do anal.
2: Бездомным
0: Jerome.
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1: full master stick finger.
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0: My name is Van. I'm an artist. 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I'm hired for people to fulfill their fantasies. Their deep, dark fantasies. I was gonna be a movie star.
1: Yeah.

0: 40 guys hang out and watch. Please come join us, and I'm looking forward to seeing you all.
1: You got me, Nina? Yeah, here we go. All right. Yeah?
2: Yes,
1: yeah? Yeah, okay.

Out of cake.

0: 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But she didn't.
1: Ass. Ass. Anal. Come. Ass. 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
1: 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Pull up our pants.
0: I'll be right.

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1: Word around the offices, you've got a fat cock.
2: Yes, I do.
1: I've got a fat cock, too.
2: Deep, dark, and
1: maybe we should rub our fat cocks together sometime.

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0: 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Oh!

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1: 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Shit.
2: Here we go.
1: Shit.
2: Here we go.
1: Shit.
2: Oh, yeah.
0: Turns me on.
3: Boy next door.
0: Move your tongue around more.
1: Shit.
2: Here we go.
1: Shit.
2: Here we go.
1: Shit.
2: Oh, yeah.
4: The spanking.

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1: Liza
2: and then Craig.
1: My brother's Targon. And he shall be
2: 15
1: in nameless boxes.
2: Dungeon Master.
1: Home, get a
3: gay website.
1: And shed a
2: calm.
1: No grief.
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Finger my ass and suck some dick. Six hot loads. Boy next door. 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
3: Deep dark fantasies.
1: Boy Next Door.
4: It's bondage gay website.
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1: Wee wee.
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3: 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Today, I say to you that the challenge is real, they are serious, and they are many.
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0: Hits. 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
1: Oh, yes. Fisting is 300.
0: Swallow, swallow.
2: This is for one to stoop.
1: Swallow my cum.
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0: 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What?
1: That turns me on.
2: Ass.
1: Anal. Oh, yeah.
2: Really? Ass we can.
0: Boy.
1: Fisting. 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
1: That turns me off. Fucking coming. Fucking coming.

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1: Don't say.
0: Oh shit, I'm sorry.
1: I'd say
0: bizarre for what?
1: Your whole life I've
2: fucked.
1: And now
2: fucking coming.
1: Your whole life I've
2: fucked.
1: And now
2: fucking coming.

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1: Here we go, there we go. I'm not searching for a
0: gay website.
1: Your whole life I
2: fucked. And now I'm fucking coming.
1: Your whole life I
2: fucked.
1: And now I'm
2: fucking coming.

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2: Round the door. 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
3: Work the dick.
2: And
3: anal.
2: The jack. 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
3: stick
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3: slave.

0: My fellow brothers, I, Billy Harrington, stand here today, humbled by the task before us, mindful of the sacrifices borne by our Nico Nico ancestor. Today, I say to you that the challenge is real.
1: Game party up next door.
2: Like when you said you felt
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1: 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Nico Nico Doga is at war against a far-reaching storm of disturbance and deletion. For us, they toiled in sweatshops, endured the lash of the spanking,

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this thing.

0: Imagination is joined to common purpose. Know that Nico Nico is a friend of every man who seeks a future of love and peace. And so, to all the people who are watching this video, from the grandest cities to the small villages where Ixo was born, responsibly leave authorized Haman materials. 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What is required of us now is a new era of responsibility. This is the price and the promise of Nico Nikaman's citizenship. 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

0: 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Is that true? 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
0: The leather club shoe walks down.
2: Thank you, sir.
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0: Okay, Maggot, I want to see six top loads.
1: Ladies first.
0: On your PI's hat now.
1: Hey, what? I seem to be doing that before.
2: What's that?
1: What? Let's take your risk.
2: I like that, huh?
1: I win. I think you're right.
3: I'm ready.
4: Just lube it up. Fantasies. Deep, dark fantasies.
5: Oh, I see. Hi, I'm Steve Rambo. In case I'm not familiar to you, let me jog your memory a little.
6: Oh shit, I'm sorry. Czar for what? Our dad had taught us not to be ashamed of our dicks. It gets bigger when I pull it. Sometimes, I pull on it so hard, so hard, I rip the skin. Oh shit, I'm sorry.
5: Know me now? I thought so. I'd like to personally invite you to join my fan club. Here's what it includes. You'll receive 5 professional quality photos, personally signed by me. Think of something nasty for me to write. Also included is a copy of my new feature, Toys for Big Boys, a hardcore magazine, as well as a refrigerator magnet, showing you something more appetizing than those leftovers you have stored.
6: I'd be right happy.
2: What the hell are you doing?
1: Secret laser.
4: I'm an artist. I'm a performance artist.
1: What do you want to do?
4: The

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4: Fuck you.
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4: Oh, yeah.
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1: They must pull out what has
0: boiling. Turn around more.
2: Swallow
0: semen. Boy next door. It's a long process.
1: Don't stop.
3: It gets bigger when the organs break out.
1: Tugs me on.
4: Spanking my ass.
1: Thank you.
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2: Oh, gang it up.
0: Oh, I'm fucking coming.
3: On my shoulder.
0: Come on my ass.
1: We must pull up our pants. Endure the lash of the spanking.
0: Don't touch me there.
2: Oh yeah.
0: Oh yeah.
3: Take it, boy.
0: Oh, I'm fucking coming. Don't touch me there. Oh yeah.
2: Oh yeah.
0: I'm an artist. I'm a performance artist. Fisting is $300.
3: Fuck. Let's get your ass back here.
0: It's a fucking deep, deep, deep. My ass. Come in my ass.
3: Fuck. Let's get your ass back here.
0: In my ass. No, I don't do anal. In my ass.
2: Dungeon Master.
3: Fuck you!
2: Yeah. Dungeon.
0: Come. Fantasies.
3: On my shoulder.
1: Ass weekend.
0: It's so fucking deep. That turns me on. Oh yeah.
2: Oh yeah.
1: We must pull up our pants.
0: Swallow my cum. That turns me on. Oh yeah.
2: Oh yeah.
1: Pants.
0: Stick your finger in my ass.
2: That turns me on.
0: Oh yeah.
2: Oh yeah.
1: Pants.
0: Stick your finger in my ass. Don't touch me there.
2: Oh yeah.
0: Oh yeah.

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1: 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Yeah!

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2: boy next door.
0: Неплохо очень, совсем без...
3: Ask. Oh.
4: Ah! Well, I'm fucking coming.
5: Fuck you.
6: Fuck you!
4: Well, I'm fucking coming.
7: Suction.
3: Ask.
4: Well, I'm fucking coming.
5: Fuck you.
6: Fuck you.
4: Well, I'm fucking coming.
7: Suction.
8: Flash, fucking spanking.
5: Fuck you.
8: Pull up far pants.
6: Fuck you.
8: Dust ourselves off. Flash, fucking spanking. Ask we can.
4: I'm fucking coming.
5: Fuck you.
6: Fuck you.
4: I'm fucking coming.
7: Suction.
4: I'm fucking coming.
5: Fuck you.
6: Fuck you.
4: I'm fucking coming.
7: Suction.
3: Ask we can. We can. We can. We can.

0: coming.
1: Suction.
2: Oh shit, I'm so sorry. It's bigger. 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Happy too. Shit, I'm so sorry. It's bigger. So when I pull it, I'd be here. Happy too.

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2: 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Please come join us. And I'm looking forward to seeing you all. It's going to be one exciting time. When I attended my last upper floor event, Mr. Ackworth said to me, when are you going to have a gay party up here? And I was totally blown away. I said, sure, why not? And the upper floor is such a special place. 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
0: Fuck you, Leatherhead. Maybe you and I should sit over here on the mini.
1: Oh, yeah?
0: Yeah. We're gonna wrestle our
1: ass.
0: Let's go. Why don't you get into that leather stuff? I'll strip down out of this and we'll sell it right here in the ring. What do you say?
1: Yeah, no problem.
0: Get out of that jabroni outfit.
1: Yeah, smart ass.
0: Show you who's boss in this gym.
2: Oh, I'm fucking coming.
3: Endured the lash of the spanking.
4: Got me mad.
5: Fucking slaves.
6: Alright, you can go now. The other night, one of the boys was sleeping. Reached down and played with his dick.
7: Oh, yes, sir!
4: Got me mad.
5: Fucking slaves.
6: Alright, you can go now. The other night, one of the boys was sleeping. I reached down and played with his dick.
7: Oh, yes, sir!

0: Sometimes I'm pulling it so hard I rip the skin.
1: I'll give you one more round. Okay?
2: You can beat me 1, 2, 3.

0: Sometimes, I'm pulling it so hard, I rip the skin.
1: I'll give you one more round. Okay?
0: Yeah.
1: This round here, I want you to be a good boy. And I want you to be a good boy.

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1: Gay website.
2: The Semen Arsonist.
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4: Sex party.
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0: 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Yeah, I see that. 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Will you show me? I'd be right happy to.
1: Get your ass down from here now, boy! And you too!
2: Oh yeah. Oh

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1: Really?
0: Master. 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
2: White Cop.
1: Really?
0: Dungeon Master.
2: White Cop.
1: Really?
0: Dungeon Master.
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0: Master.

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0: Fisting. 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Ba,
1: ba, ba. Люблю.
2: So deep. Wow. So deep. Wow.
1: Ba, ba, ba. Люблю. А любишь?
0: Fisting.
2: So deep.
3: Oh. Fuck you.
2: Swallow.
0: Yeah.
1: Любишь?
2: Swallow.
0: Yeah.
3: Ba, ba, ba.
1: Люблю.
2: Some dick.
3: Ba.
2: Some dick.
3: Ba. 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
1: Люблю. А любишь?
2: Swallow. Some dick.
3: Oh, fuck you.

0: the hell are you doing here? I told you last time you came by the space station drunk as all hell. Not to come by.
1: I used to base in Los Angeles, and there was not much of a leather scene down in LA, but I did manage to create a couple.
0: You know I don't do anal.
2: Oh, that's good. I'll come all over you.

0: Listen, man, I gotta lay something on my little boy. 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
1: Here we go, the big brother rushing. Again.
0: Where you going, bad boy? Why don't you get fucked? Well, what I'm trying to say is, bro, it's me. I want to talk to you about me, bro.
1: You?
0: Well, remember the time we were hanging out, got drunk? I started telling you about those feelings.
1: What, the gay stuff?
0: Well, to tell you the truth, it's these fantasies I was telling you about. They're really turning me off.
2: Boy, next, door.

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0: The semen.
2: Bare.
3: Fisting
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0: 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That talk.
2: Anal turns me on.
0: Ass.
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2: Ass.
1: Dick.
2: Gay boy.
0: Yeah.
2: Gay boy. Ass.
1: Dick.
2: Gay boy.
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2: Gay boy. Fisting your ass. 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
1: Gay boy.
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0: 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Fisting and dungeon.
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1: and dungeon. 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
1: Master. 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
0: semen
1: 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The seven is my number.
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1: 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I came from
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0: 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Thank you. God bless.
1: It's so fucking deep. It's just a little bit.

I'm tired. I'm tired. I'm tired. I'm tired. I'm tired. I'm tired. I'm tired. I'm tired. I'm tired. I'm tired. I'm tired. I'm tired. I'm tired. I'm tired. I'm tired. I'm tired. I'm tired. I'm tired. I'm tired. I'm tired. I'm tired. I'm tired. I'm tired. I'm tired. I'm tired. I'm tired. I'm tired. I'm tired. I'm tired. I'm tired. I'm tired. I'm tired. I'm tired. I'm tired. I'm tired. I'm tired. I'm tired. I'm tired. I'm tired. I'm tired. I'm tired. I'm tired. I'm tired. I'm tired. I'm tired. I'm tired. I'm tired. I'm tired. I'm tired. I'm tired. I'm tired. I'm tired. I'm tired. I'm tired. I'm tired. I'm tired. I'm tired. I'm tired. I'm tired. I'm tired. I'm tired. I'm tired. I'm tired.

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0: Do
1: you wanna come? Do you wanna fist in my ass? Don't stop. Don't stop. Make me come. Make me come. Don't stop. 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
3: Swallow my cum.
1: Ass.
4: It's a long process, you know, to get your whole arm up there. 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I think for myself too.

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1: Gay website?
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1: Our dad had taught us not to be ashamed of our dicks.
2: Bondage, gay website.
3: 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The leather clothes chief walks down.
4: Get your ass down from here now, boy! And you too!
5: I'm an artist. I'm a performance artist.
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1: 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Bondage. Come.
0: Dick.
1: Come. Master.
2: Good.
1: Boy. Master. Master.
2: Good.
1: Boy. Master. Master.
2: Good.
1: Boy.

0: kochany. Bad Latex Club. Oh my God. Master
1: Good Boy.
0: Master. Master Good Boy. Master. Master Good Boy. Master. Master Good Boy. Master. Master Good Boy.
2: Ouch! Oh, that.
3: Well, whatever you want to do. If that's what you want to do, if you think you can beat me, 1, 2, 3.

0: 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Fisting.
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0: Next door. That turns me on. My dick. Oh yeah. Oh yeah.
1: Fuck yeah.
0: Oh yeah. Oh yeah. My ass.

0: celebrate and suck some dick.
1: Swallow. 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Do anal. Fucking deep. Full master.
2: Wee wee. Spanking.
3: The semen.
1: Ass. Come. Fucking come. My fucking
2: ass.
1: Oh yeah. Oh yeah. Oh yeah. Oh yeah. My ass. Oh yeah. Oh yeah. Oh yeah. My ass.

0: yeah. My ass. Oh yeah.
1: Oh, big enough.
0: Oh yeah. Oh yeah.

0: I just decided to go, full master. Full master. Master. Master. Full master.
1: We must pull up our
2: cylindre
0: fucking latex glove.
2: Drugiusa.
1: Oh.
2: It's right. Vivo paro.

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2: 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I'm an artist. I'm a performance artist. I'm hired for people to fulfill their fantasies.
3: Я долго думал, кто же.

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I'm hired for people to fulfill their fantasies, their deep, dark fantasies. 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
3: Legs.
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1: 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This thing.
0: Do anal.
1: Master. This thing.
2: Semen.
1: Boy next door.
3: Legs.
1: Boy next door. This thing.
0: Do anal.
1: Master. This thing.
3: Legs.
2: Semen.
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0: 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I'm a performance artist. 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
1: Fuck you. Ass.
2: Oh shit, I'm sorry.
0: Ah, that's good. Do it again. 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
2: It gets bigger when I pull. Our daddy taught us not to be ashamed of our dicks. So sorry for what? Sometimes pulling it so hard, I really

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Fuck you. 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Critics can't even stomach me, let alone stand me. Fuck you, little man. 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
1: So long! This... Oh, my shoulder!
2: Endured the lash of the spanking.
0: Czar for what?
3: Move your tongue around more. That turns me on. Yes. Oh, I'm fucking coming. Oh, yeah.

0: Yeah. 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
1: Yeah. Let it hit. Suck dick.
2: This thing ass fucking deep.
1: My slave. Do you like what you see? Suck dick.
2: This thing ass fucking deep.
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0: 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Fuck you.
2: Suck dick.
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2: My leg. Do you like what you see? Suck dick.
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1: Я. Hang it up. Я.
2: Loop it up.
1: Я. Let it end.
0: Нет.
2: Fuck you.
1: Suck dick.
3: This thing ass fucking deep.
2: Do you like what you see?
1: Suck dick.
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1: 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I'm a performance artist.
2: Move, move, move!
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I was going to be a movie star, you know, with modeling and acting. 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
1: 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I'm an artist.
0: And what are we doing today?
1: Coming.
0: Yeah?
1: Fucking coming.
0: Yeah? Five in the
1: dungeon.
0: Let's go.
2: Yo, look. That's what I say is better than me. Tell my man.
3: Fuck you.
2: Mention my name in your tweets. 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
3: Fuck you.
4: Fuck you.
2: Better than me.
3: Fuck you.
4: Fuck you.
1: Leather team.
2: Tell my man. Come back to me. Stay to the roof. If that makes me a the man in the biz.
1: Dungeon master.
2: The man in the pit.
1: Dungeon master.
2: I'm gonna

0: 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I might sing, but I ain't.
1: That's the new cadet. He's gay, and he's been catching a lot of flack around the station from all the other guys too about it because he's cool and he's out of the pub.
2: Hey, bro, you and I should take him up on the roof and show him 20 inches of flesh.
3: Yeah, right. You know what? You keep your fucking grubby hands off it to get out.
0: These MCs wanna talk about Lord of the Mic.
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Niko-Niko Doga is at war against a far-reaching storm of disturbance and deletion.

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0: The constant shoot is trying to take the boy next door, but he really is a player in BDSM. To have him explore his limits, and it's just to focus on him. The element is hardcore BDSM. It's not glamorous.
1: My name is
2: Sam Darkhall.
1: I'm an artist. 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
2: Sam Darkhall.
1: I'm a performance artist.
3: We must pull up our pants, dust ourselves off. 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

0: fucking playing with fire with me.
1: The Element is hardcore BDSM, whereas it's not, you know, a lot of wild, crazy props. 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
2: My name is
3: Van Darkhall.
2: I'm an artist. 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
3: Van Darkhall.
2: I'm a performance artist.
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0: And I thought it was incredible, you know, that they come up and said that to me. And especially we were only, you know, on the web for 6 months and we get such, you know, everybody know about us. I guess I'm going to be doing great work and that just give me more energy to get back in the studio and create more stuff because I know that people appreciate things that I do, that I love.
1: Yeah.
2: We must pull up our pants. Dust ourselves off. Our journey has never been one of shortcuts. It is not.

0: 15, 300 bucks.
1: It's gonna be a movie star modeling and acting. After 102 auditions and small parts, I decided I had enough and I did it into escort work.
2: 15, 300 bucks.
3: Yeah. Это история про то, как я попал в апокалипсис.

0: the spanking, of the spanking, of the spanking,
1: the lash
0: of the spanking, of the spanking, of the spanking, of the spanking,
1: the lash
0: of the spanking, of the spanking, of the spanking, of the spanking, of the spanking, of the spanking, of the spanking, of the spanking,
1: the lash
0: of the spanking.

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Deep, dark fantasy. I'm hired. It's gonna be a movie star. Modeling and acting. After 102 auditions and small part, I decided nine. Then I get into escort work. Clientele requested a lot of fetishes. So I just decided to go full master for people to fulfill their fantasies. Their deep, dark fantasies.

fellow brothers, I, Billy Harrington, humbled by the task before us, mindful of the sacrifices borne, we are in the midst of crisis. Today, I say to you that the challenge is real, yes, serious, and they are many. They will be met. Endure the lash of the spanking time and time again. These men struggled and sacrificed so that we might live better.

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2: My name is Van. 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I'm a performance artist. 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You know, with modeling and acting. After 102 auditions and small parts, you know, I decided, you know, I had enough. Then I get into escort work. 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

0: Geitig.
1: Geht's? Geht's? Geht's?

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2: Remember the time we were hanging out and you got drunk and I started telling you about those feelings?
3: What, the gay stuff?
2: Well, to tell you the truth, it's these fantasies I was telling you about. I'm having more and more, and they're really turning me on.
3: Guys, rules,
2: doesn't matter. I like it.

0: I'm a performance artist. I'm hired for people to fulfill their fantasies, their deep, dark fantasies. I was going to be a movie star, you know, with modeling and acting. After 102 auditions and small parts, you know, I decided, yeah, I'm Then I get into escort world.
1: The clientele compressed a lot of fetishes. So I just decided to go, you know, full master and change my whole entire house into a dungeon. Dungeon master. And a full dungeon in the house. And it's going really well.
0: This thing is $300.
1: And just lube it up and don't stop.

0: bless.
1: So warm me, oh I'm fucking coming. Boy next door to brawling, me could be good dog. I'm fucking
2: getting
1: fucked with so deep and I'm sick as I could get with every hundred. Thanking my ass, not a main. Sex, lay no leave, hundred. Children, I'm trying to get you. Yes, I got. Dungeon master, just ain't no bloodshed. You think I'm talking, but I am. So warm me, oh I'm fucking coming. Boy next door to brawling, me could be good dog. I'm fucking getting fucked with so deep and I'm sick as I could get with every hundred.

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It's really strange.

0: dark fantasies.
1: Oh shit, I'm sorry. Sorry for what? Our daddy taught us not to be ashamed of our dicks. Especially since they're such good size and all.
2: Yeah, I see that. Daddy gave you the good advice.
1: It gets bigger when I pull. Sometimes, pulling it so hard, I rip the skin.
2: Well, my dad taught me a few things too, like how not to rip the skin by using someone else's mouth. Steady your own hand.
1: Will you show me?
2: I'd be right happy to.
0: Dungeon Master, don't. Ain't no.
3: Ow! That hurts!
0: Just loop it up. Dungeon Master, don't.
3: Yeah.
0: Deep, dark fantasies.
3: What the hell are you two doing? Get your ass down from here now, boy! And you two, don't want to suck

0: ass. So get down on your knees and suck every last drop of my cum until my dick is drained. Now! Obedience up, that's a mistake. Get to the corner deck, now!
1: Dungeon Master, don't do pain, no.
2: Ow, that hurts.
1: Just lube it up. Dungeon Master, don't.
3: Get fucked.
1: Deep, dark, Dungeon Master, don't do pain, no.
2: Ow, that hurts.
1: Just lube it up. Dungeon Master, don't.
3: Get fucked.
4: My fellow brothers, I, Billy Harrington, stand here today, humbled by the task before us. We are in the midst of crisis. Is it war against a far-reaching storm of disturbance and deletion? Today, I say to you that the challenge is real, they are serious, and they are many. In reaffirming the greatness of our site, we understand that greatness is never given. Our journey has never been one of shortcuts. Endured the lash of the spanking time and time again. We must pull up our pants to all the people who are watching this video, of every man who seeks a future of love and peace. Now we will begin to responsibly leave authorized common material. Every man who seeks a future of love and peace. Now we will begin to responsibly leave authorized common materials and forge a hard-earned peace in this mad world. What is required of us now is a new era of responsibility. Let us remember these timeless words, as we can. Let it be said by our children's children, we did not turn back, and we were carried forth. That the great gift of freedom be delivered and is safely to future generations. Thank you. God bless.

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0: Boy next door, fucking coming. Boy next door,
1: wee wee,
0: come. Boy next door,
2: penetration.
0: Boy next door,
3: the semen.
2: Or dungeon.
0: Boy next door,
4: suck some dick.
0: Boy next door, fucking coming. Boy next door,
1: wee wee,
0: come. Boy next door,
2: penetration.
0: Boy next door,
3: the semen.
0: Boy next door.

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1: So fucking deep.
2: Oh shit, I ripped the skin.
1: Stick your finger in my ass. I swallow my cum.
3: Boing, boing, boing, boing. Let's get your ass back here.

0: 15 is fucking deep.
1: Fuck you!
2: Endured the lash of the spanking. Ass we can.